All right, happy 98.9 FM. Don't quabble up on Wussy Media and I. Run your bow. 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I feel quite a year yet. Okay, poor old Matrasse. 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

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The poker was as also only depart over Bizu. And you're very depart. 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
0: Good evening. 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Low radio, no, low radio, no, my favor. Me patrol frame, I need you no low radio, no, why? I know frame, I'm in yapi keep it. No low radio, hello.
1: Hello, Pastor.
0: Yeah.
1: Pastor, good
0: evening. Hello, good evening. 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Hello, good evening.
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0: 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Hello. Yeah, good evening. Who can suffer him?
4: Dodo,
0: what did you say about the
4: amount?
0: Why then? 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
4: Okay.
0: Hello, good evening.
4: Good evening, I'm Pacho FM David Bante.
0: O ka sa free him.
4: Me kura me nyanga se me kwa ko so mo back me ka sa fi comment e wa kra.
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4: Me ka so be kwa man de bre na me juma.
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0: 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A Chedi and Yamidia mammy no minchema be at the ensu swatting. Me number near 0246 32 49 49. 0246 32 49 49. Cause offer me and Chemon Kofa dance ye and you're my trade employee. Me or my cock of Febby now sweet ye be. 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I'm also with ya dance ye be. Hello. Hello. Good evening. Good evening.
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0: 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Medin the prophet Selassie born in Manani Eja Adepa. China na pa me se me didi ade dubona ni dua. 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Tona manufacturer 0246 32 49 49 0246 32 49 49 0246 32 49 49. Vodafone to 0201569595 0201569595. Hello, good evening.
11: Hello.
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11: Ajeyo ma.
0: 0246 32 49 49. 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
12: Evening.
0: Me pa choka sa free him. 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
12: Official town.
0: O be me. I didn't know person radio man.
12: Na
0: o kuna kasa o hinfa.
12: O wa bonting.
0: Echina na pa. 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Pepe say ekofa dance here, nche ba ekofa dance here. 0246 32 49 49. 0246 32 49 49. 0246 32 49 49. 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Jade pa telephone number no. 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Advance here course na me bomb pile. 0246 32 49 49. 0246 32 49 49. 0246 32 49 49.

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0: What come, who does some
1: serious?
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1: Oh, bomi di frame and
0: 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Oh, bomi,
1: oh, bomi,
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1: what problem, I'll cost a
0: chill. Now, okay, we are no. What can so be a bay for?
1: Eh, now, one can bet. And no ma or catch them, no.
0: Aha.
1: And no more catch them, any nine or crack.
0: Aye, no crack.
1: And I'm a year, and I'm a year, so. Me bar for the enibi.
0: Aha.
1: Now me bar for the ena. Now my head, you know, I'm coupons with
0: me. Now me bar for the ena. And you're the ena on Sakai.
1: Oh, me bar for the ena. Anointing water.
0: Anointing water.
1: And I.
0: There be a kind of radio, you see.
1: Anointing water.
0: There be a kind of solid.
1: You need the pandemic.
0: Mebo, anointing water.
1: Anointing water.
0: And what the mouth, so I can't just call you.
1: Now me call
0: you. And I'll call you. Anything you have. Now, oba for the ena. Anointing water no. E di na di coffee di na nyame ayama o.
1: Eh ja, anointing water no, me di coffee a me di koy akwanchire. Akwanchire ni mu ho a. We did 3 days o. So.
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0: 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Ana apostle ka tie o se. Oba ye ba ifu a enka wonyi ni.
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1: Debi.
0: Anointing water no.
1: Na me ye fu mu.
0: Ana ku ti o. Anointing water no. Ebra o panyi ofoliata. 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